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0: me. 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Excuse me, to be continued. Rich.
1: Fuck legend.
0: Billionaire.
1: Fuck legend, yeah.
0: Fuck him.
1: Yeah, we got this out here.

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2: Well, change the system. Me see myself.
3: This journey is
2: always another as a part of my mission.
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